desert dust fills your eyes. The rattlesnake shake takes you by surprise. The coyotes sing in the calm of night. The cactus water goes down like fire. The city of angels ain't too far from here. And when I need some sin, it's always near. The Caliente warms my bones, and the valley of death is a skeleton's home. The desert toad takes me for a ride. The lizard king's always by my side. The hawk and the eagle just wanna fly, but the horizon's high.

the scorpion, and the owl watches where I've been. My lips are cracked from the howling wind. I need to quench my thirst and to heal my skin. The mountains like painting the Joshua tree. Graham died in room 8 and left it all to Keith. Just a couple of miles from the Salton Sea, but a little closer to heaven.

Time is stopped, right on the point of no return. I stand in the dark, listening to the steps at my

worth it to be of service in the end. Well, the blessing and the curses, yeah, I'd do it all again.

Why, you got something to say? I don't wanna know. They're gonna show you.

Time is stopped, right on the point of no return. I stand in the dark, listening to the steps at my